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1: 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And this is my new song, I Knew It, I Knew You. But I knew it, I knew you.
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He loves

0: 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Sunshine to the max.
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1: Hey guys, it's Taylor Swift. And this is my new song, I Knew It, I Knew You. But I knew it, I knew you. I knew it,
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1: Hey guys, it's Taylor Swift. And this is my new song, I Knew It, I Knew You. But I knew it, I knew you.
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Ain't a masterpiece. Oh my, my, oh my, my love. I take one look at you, you're taking me out.

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1: 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And this is my new song, I Knew It, I Knew You. But I knew it, I knew you.
0: Music to the max.